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It's UpMove, a movement bringing our community together to raise awareness about breast cancer in women of color while supporting organizations making a difference right here in Jacksonville. And get this, registration is just $15. That's right, only $15 to take a stand, support a great cause, and help impact lives in our community. Whether

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1: So is Drake just popping up at everybody's show except mine? 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You showed up to Ella Langley. She a country artist. 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Anyway, I'm going to get mad. I mean, it's got Big X. Skin Lines up next.

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1: 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But two Geminis, one's my birthday twin, one's just yay. 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
1: 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Well, it was her birthday on Friday, the 4th. So the only Virgo that I mess with, we're going to give it to Beyonce right now. It's more than due.

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1: I used to think about immature things. 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
1: I know it can't just be me. 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I'm so tired. I don't even know her name. Miranda something? I don't know her last name. But after these podcast interviews, because why are you there? Number one, why are you there? We know Raven her whole entire career without you. Why are you there? Okay. On top of that, this whole like debate that Raven backs her from That's So Raven, her character wasn't black. She was green or she, what? 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Her dad cooked soul food. They had a whole episode where the lady wouldn't hire Raven because she was black. How, girl, don't make me mad. All right, let's do J. Cole and Chris Shoulda Hid.
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Hey, it's Ariel with you on this Sunday morning on all socials. You can find me at OL Yeah. Speaking of socials, I was scrolling when I found out that Issa Rae had some good and bad news about the 10-year anniversary tour.

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0: 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Future's Konnichiwa, gonna kick off that next set of back-to-back music on our Sunday morning playlist. What's up? It's Ariel. If you haven't seen the news yet, I'm willing to make a prediction about the Insecure tour that kind of got canceled. So, basically, according to the cast, like, everybody couldn't be there for all parts of the tour. There ended up being, like, some scheduling conflict. So, everybody who was originally supposed to be there, Yvonne Orji's character, Molly, Kelly, what was Jay's character? Damn, Lawrence. How could you forget Lawrence, right? Anyway, Issa Rae and the showrunner, Penny, are all still going to do the show in Inglewood at the YouTube Theater, which leads me to believe that it might end up being live streamed, right? Okay, so again, they're still going to do the date. We're still going to get to celebrate Insecure 10 years of it being with us, but unfortunately, no tour.
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Hey, what's up? It's Dario with you on this Sunday morning. I know it's still early, but somebody's birthday is today. They already up getting on everybody last night, especially as a Virgo. I love y'all down, though. All right, we'll get into birthdays after Future. In the meantime, J. Cole.

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2: 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With you on a Sunday morning. I still got Drake and Leon Thomas headed your way. Plus, question, how do you feel about, you know, being a black girl with black girl hair, going to certain salons? We'll get into it next, because you know what I'm talking about.

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Hey, what's up? It's Ariel with you on this Sunday morning. Now, I'm not saying that Creator was right when she called Lauryn Hill a bird. Basically, she called Lauryn Hill a bird, but Lauryn Hill did respond. We'll talk next.

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1: Hey, what's up? It's Ariel with you on this Sunday. Drake and Chris Brown still headed your way on the playlist. Plus, we'll talk 50 Cent and his $1 million bet next. Right now, Mariah the Scientist.

0: 93.3, the Beat Jams. What's up? 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
2: All right, y'all, we're back into the mix up next. My brother DJ Rick Rude is on his turntable to set it off for you in the All-Star Mix Party. 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But listen, let's get back to the mix. DJ Rick Rude said,

there, man. Y'all in full birthday swing. So make sure you hit me to get on that birthday guest list at DJ Dr. Doom DDP on our Instagram, or you can call or text 904-257-3374. That's 904-257-3374. Hit that number. Like I said, even if it's not your birthday, you want a complimentary table for a martini Monday tomorrow night, we got you. But don't forget, tonight you got to pull up to adult skate night. Come get your roll on. Ain't no work tomorrow. Ain't no excuses. So come get the skate on tonight in Orange Park at the skate station. You heard me? 18 and up. Doors open at 7:30 p.m. tonight. Let's get back to the mix. The youngest in charge, DJ Gucci Boy. Hit him up at the real Gucci Boy on our IG. Let's go.

Vigilance at the Florida Theater on October 14th, man. That's right. So guess what? Go to 933thebeatjazz.com right now and register on my contest page. And you could be in the building on October the 14th checking out the Black Violins right here in Duval County. You heard me? Hey, but listen, we're about to set it off for you right here in the mix. DJ Swiper on deck. Make sure you hit him in. Hit him up, rather, on our IG at DJ Swiper 1. Make sure you tap in with him right now. Let him know you're rocking with the dog. My dog right here on the beat. Get to the T. It's the Labor Day mixtape right here on the beat.

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0: I show you what a 10 do. 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
2: All right, y'all. Not on the people's choice. Keeping the jam crack-a-lacking for you right here. We about to get back into it, man. Now listen. Shouts out to all the DJs who've been mixing, scratching all day long. But ain't no fun if I can't have none. So guess what? I'm about to turn up and do my thing on the turntables, man. DJ Dr. on the people's choice on deck for you. Make sure you hit me up on my IG, Snap, or TikTok if you got something you want to hear in the mix right here on 93.3 The Beat. You know how I do it, man. And of course, don't forget Duval. Make sure you pop out tonight. Oh, yeah, Adult Skate Night. The 26th annual Labor Day Skate Jam is going down tonight in Orange Park. 18 and up, pull up. Now, listen, you ain't got no school tomorrow. You ain't got nothing else to do. You ain't got no work. Hey, pull up tonight and come get your skate on. It's hosted by my brother, Gene.com. Chill Will, Jess, Judy, yours truly. Y'all know we get it in every Sunday. Doors open at 7:30 p.m., so make sure you pull up tonight to the skate station, Orange Park. And, of course, tomorrow night, All Roads Lead to Martini Monday is going down at Babylon. Labor Day Monday, you already know it's going to be a movie. We got this Pressure Live. Doors open at 7 o'clock. And, of course, if you want to celebrate your birthday, get on that birthday guest list right now. Hit me up at DJ.TheDoomDDP on the IG. Or if it's not your birthday, you want a complimentary table, hit me up as well. 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That's 904-257-3374. Let's get back into the

0: man, DJ Dr. Doom, the people. So checking in with you right here. Don't forget, hit me on the IG, Snap, or TikTok at DJ Dr. Doom DDP, Facebook or X at DJ Dr. Doom. We going in for you right here. Yeah. Turn your radio. Yeah. Let's get it.
1: Yeah.

0: Yeah, man, come on. It's me, that my name.
1: Hey, DJ Dr. Doom. We used to be down by 10.
2: Not check scope, but I knew I was destined to win. It's a whole bunch of losses I took on the chin. I just had to remember that jihadi. That's just how it goes. Lil' bro facing 20, he 20 years old. I'm 25, I done beat up the road. Went from New York to Texas and all the way home.

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20: 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We got Tropical Blends up next. There's some Island Vibes, Afro Beats, all that for you right here. But listen, Duval, I'm telling you right now, man, make sure you pop out tonight. All right, it's going down the 26th annual Labor Day Skate Jam at the Skate Station Orange Park, hosted by Gene.com. DJ Chill Will, Jess Judy, yours truly. You know we get it in every Sunday, but tonight is special. But ain't no work tomorrow, all right? So come on out tonight. Hey, 18 and up, make sure you pull up tonight. Skate Station Orange Park, you know it's off the chain. Come get your roll on, you and your friends. And if you're not a great skater, it's okay. We got people that'll help you tonight as well. So come on out and just enjoy yourself, all right? And then tomorrow night, the whole city going to be out Martini Monday. Listen, 26 years and it's still going down, man. And, of course, we are at Babylon and Bay Meadows tomorrow for that 26th anniversary tour for Martini Monday with That's Pressure Live. The live band will be performing. You'll shoot on the ones and twos. You already know how I get down. And if you don't, come find out tomorrow, man, right there at Martini Monday at Babylon, 8650 Bay Meadows Road. And remember, if you need more information on either of these events tonight or tomorrow, go to my Instagram at DJ.TheDoomDDP right now to get the details. You heard me? But, of course, Duval, enjoy the rest of your Labor Day. Get your seafood ball on, get your barbecue, whatever you do, and we're gonna handle the rest right here on these turntables. It's a Labor Day mixtape right here with Tropical Blends on the beat.
0: Hey yo, it's Sean Paul, and there ain't no second guest, and you don't know, so you are in tune to the vibes of the Tropical Blends Radio. Bless them, DJ Willie Daniels, you don't know a foundation thing. Hey yo, DJ Nori, the girl them say them love when you're boring. Bore some more night

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1: Hey, DJ Dr. Doom. We used to be down by 10.
2: We used to be down by 10. Not check the scope, but I knew I was destined to win. It's a whole bunch of losses I took on the chin. I just had to remember that jihad is. That's just how it goes. Lil' bro facing 20, he 20 years old. I'm 25, I done beat up the road. Went from New York to Texas and all the way home. Hey, I'm from the country, we put hot sauce on.

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I'm from Georgia, deep down south. We grew up on Jeezy and Gucci Man. As my uncle would say on Gucci Man, we grew up on Friday and Poodle Tang. 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Lead a hoodie, come bite like a boomerang. 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Big dick, but I don't play hockey. These 7'2", take the out of his body. We put hot sauce on a pork chop sandwich.

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tons of me. 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